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3: 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Colossians 3:16 says, "Let the message of Christ dwell among you richly as you teach and admonish one another with all wisdom through psalms, hymns, and songs from the Spirit." 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
4: Here's your Yazoo area weather forecast from your Power 107 Satellite Weather Center. Chance of a shower or two this evening, followed by partly cloudy skies overnight, a low around 75 and winds from the south-southwest at 5 to 10 miles per hour. Tomorrow, sunshine and clouds mixed, hot with a high of 94, and tomorrow night, partly cloudy with a low of 76, winds from the south-southwest at 5 to 10 miles per hour. 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
3: 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This works at every airport. Your face is yours. 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And be sure to sign up for my free newsletter at getkim.com. 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
4: Here's your Yaesu area weather forecast from your Power 107 Satellite Weather Center. Chance of a shower or two this evening, followed by partly cloudy skies overnight, a low around 75 and winds from the south-southwest at 5 to 10 miles per hour. Tomorrow, sunshine and clouds mixed, hot with a high of 94, and tomorrow night, partly cloudy with a low of 76, winds from the south-southwest at 5 to 10 miles per hour. 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
1: Here's your Yazoo area weather forecast from your Power 107 Satellite Weather Center. Chance of a shower or two this evening, followed by partly cloudy skies overnight. A low around 75 and winds from the south-southwest at 5 to 10 miles per hour. Tomorrow, sunshine and clouds mixed, hot with a high of 94. And tomorrow night, partly cloudy with a low of 76. Winds from the south-southwest at 5 to 10 miles per hour. 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
5: 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This works at every airport. Your face is yours. 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And be sure to sign up for my free newsletter at getkim.com. 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
6: Here's your Yaesu area weather forecast from your Power 107 Satellite Weather Center. Chance of a shower or two this evening, followed by partly cloudy skies overnight, a low around 75 and winds from the south-southwest at 5 to 10 miles per hour. Tomorrow, sunshine and clouds mixed, hot with a high of 94, and tomorrow night, partly cloudy with a low of 76, winds from the south-southwest at 5 to 10 miles per hour. 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
2: Here's your Yaesu area weather forecast from your Power 107 Satellite Weather Center. Chance of a shower or two this evening, followed by partly cloudy skies overnight, a low around 75 and winds from the south-southwest at 5 to 10 miles per hour. Tomorrow, sunshine and clouds mixed, hot with a high of 94, and tomorrow night, partly cloudy with a low of 76, winds from the south-southwest at 5 to 10 miles per hour. 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

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Oh, and we all wondered if she were. And it kept running through my mind. 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
3: Here's your Yazoo area weather forecast from your Power 107 Satellite Weather Center. Chance of a shower or two this evening, followed by partly cloudy skies overnight. A low around 75 and winds from the south-southwest at 5 to 10 miles per hour. Tomorrow, sunshine and clouds mixed, hot with a high of 94. And tomorrow night, partly cloudy with a low of 76. Winds from the south-southwest at 5 to 10 miles per hour. 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
4: Here's your Yazoo area weather forecast from your Power 107 Satellite Weather Center. Chance of a shower or two this evening, followed by partly cloudy skies overnight, a low around 75 and winds from the south-southwest at 5 to 10 miles per hour. Tomorrow, sunshine and clouds mixed, hot with a high of 94, and tomorrow night, partly cloudy with a low of 76, winds from the south-southwest at 5 to 10 miles per hour. 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
2: Here's your Yaesu area weather forecast from your Power 107 Satellite Weather Center. Chance of a shower or two this evening, followed by partly cloudy skies overnight, a low around 75 and winds from the south-southwest at 5 to 10 miles per hour. Tomorrow, sunshine and clouds mixed, hot with a high of 94, and tomorrow night, partly cloudy with a low of 76, winds from the south-southwest at 5 to 10 miles per hour. 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
3: Here's your Yazoo area weather forecast from your Power 107 Satellite Weather Center. Chance of a shower or two this evening, followed by partly cloudy skies overnight, a low around 75 and winds from the south-southwest at 5 to 10 miles per hour. Tomorrow, sunshine and clouds mixed, hot with a high of 94, and tomorrow night, partly cloudy with a low of 76, winds from the south-southwest at 5 to 10 miles per hour. 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
2: Here's your Yaesu area weather forecast from your Power 107 Satellite Weather Center. Chance of a shower or two this evening, followed by partly cloudy skies overnight, a low around 75 and winds from the south-southwest at 5 to 10 miles per hour. Tomorrow, sunshine and clouds mixed, hot with a high of 94, and tomorrow night, partly cloudy with a low of 76, winds from the south-southwest at 5 to 10 miles per hour. 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
1: Renegotiating USMCA. This is Jeff Gilbert with the Car Chronicles. Those letters stand for U.S.-Mexico-Canada Trade Agreement. Talks have already begun and they're about to get more intense. Content of vehicles is a big issue and expect a final deal to include some tariffs.
2: It will be very difficult to probably skirt the need by the Americans to have some level of a tariff of vehicles built in Canada or Mexico.
1: Michael Robinette heads a forecasting team at S&P Global Mobility. He says a lot of groundwork has already been laid with informal behind-the-scenes talks.
2: That's not to say that this is not going to be some of the most difficult trade negotiations that have ever occurred. There is a lot of scar tissue in Canada and in Mexico, and increasingly in the United States.
1: Robinette expects an agreement by the end of September so this doesn't become a big issue in the midterm elections. With the Car Chronicles, I'm Jeff Gilbert.
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1: Renegotiating USMCA. This is Jeff Gilbert with the Car Chronicles. Those letters stand for U.S.-Mexico-Canada Trade Agreement. Talks have already begun and they're about to get more intense. Content of vehicles is a big issue and expect a final deal to include some tariffs.
2: It will be very difficult to probably skirt the need by the Americans to have some level of a tariff of vehicles built in Canada or Mexico.
1: Michael Robinette heads a forecasting team at S&P Global Mobility. He says a lot of groundwork has already been laid with informal behind-the-scenes talks.
2: That's not to say that this is not going to be some of the most difficult trade negotiations that have ever occurred. There is a lot of scar tissue in Canada and in Mexico, and increasingly in the United States.
1: Robinette expects an agreement by the end of September so this doesn't become a big issue in the midterm elections. With the Car Chronicles, I'm Jeff Gilbert.
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0: 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Colossians 3:16 says, "Let the message of Christ dwell among you richly as you teach and admonish one another with all wisdom through psalms, hymns, and songs from the Spirit." 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
0: Hey. There's too much love in his Mississippi heart.
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1: 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Colossians 3:16 says, "Let the message of Christ dwell among you richly as you teach and admonish one another with all wisdom through psalms, hymns, and songs from the Spirit." 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
1: Here's your Yazoo area weather forecast from your Power 107 Satellite Weather Center. Sunshine and clouds mixed today, hot with a high of 94 and winds from the southwest at 5 to 10 miles per hour. Tonight, partly cloudy with a low of 76. And tomorrow, partly cloudy with afternoon showers or thunderstorms, a high of 92 and winds from the west-southwest at 10 to 15 miles per hour. 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
2: Now, the rest of the story. I'm going to introduce you to a physician named Arthur, who might otherwise be referred to as Dr. Failure. Hard as he tried, he simply could not get the hang of the medical profession. Ordinarily, when one is just not suited to be a doctor, he or she will not make it through medical school. Arthur, however, had a keen mind. He did quite well in the academic side of medicine. It was after he had completed his education that his difficulties began. For example, in October of 1890, he traveled to Berlin. He'd heard of a Dr. Koch's claim to have discovered a cure for pulmonary tuberculosis. For weeks, Arthur learned all he could about lungs. Somehow it only inspired him to become an eye specialist. All right. A series of lectures on ophthalmology had been scheduled for the following January in Vienna. Arthur decided to attend. It was only after he got there, after he was sitting in the lecture hall, that British Arthur realized the lectures were in German. He could barely converse in German, much less understand the German words for sophisticated medical terms. So, Arthur remained in Vienna for several weeks, learning how to ice skate. And when Arthur returned to England, he really earned the title of Dr. Failure. By now, it was late March 1891. Arthur rented a small apartment at number 23 Montague Place, London's Russell Square. The private office he chose was located only a few hundred yards away at number 2 Devonshire Place. For years, Arthur had looked forward to this private practice. His office's Devonshire Place address put him in the midst of London's most renowned, most respected physicians. Specialists whose names Arthur had known all of his life were now his neighbors. And as a doctor, Arthur felt certain he had arrived. So he hung out his shingle. He waited. Nobody came. That was the first day. After which Arthur went home and told his wife. Both had anticipated a slow going at first. They had known that it would take time to establish a new practice and to build the confidence of neighborhood patients. But the second day was like the first. Nobody visited Arthur's office, not a single patient. That evening, Arthur's wife asked if the plate with his name on it were clearly visible from the street. Well, Arthur checked and assured her that it was, his name and the designation of his practice, consulting oculist. Nobody who had passed that door could ignore the presence of an eye specialist. And yet it just seemed that nobody cared. Day in, day out, Arthur walked from his apartment to his office, arriving at 10 in the morning, remaining until 3 or 4 in the afternoon, and weeks went by, and still Arthur failed to attract a solitary patient. Arthur was Dr. Failure, almost as though he were destined to be disappointed in the field of medicine. Not one patient ever did knock on his office door. Not one. But did I tell you how Arthur killed all that time while waiting for patients to show up? Well, he amused himself by writing. He turned what had been little more than a hobby into a full-time profession. What a shame for the literary world if Arthur had been a success as a physician. For he was Arthur Conan Doyle, the creator of Sherlock Holmes. And now you know the rest of the story.
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3: Here's your Yaesu area weather forecast from your Power 107 Satellite Weather Center. Sunshine and clouds mixed today, hot with a high of 94 and winds from the southwest at 5 to 10 miles per hour. Tonight, partly cloudy with a low of 76. And tomorrow, partly cloudy with afternoon showers or thunderstorms, a high of 92, and winds from the west-southwest at 10 to 15 miles per hour. 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

0: already begun and they're about to get more intense. Content of vehicles is a big issue, and expect a final deal to include some tariffs.
1: It will be very difficult to probably skirt the need by the Americans to have some level of a tariff of vehicles built in Canada or Mexico.
0: Michael Robinette heads a forecasting team at S&P Global Mobility. He says a lot of groundwork has already been laid with informal behind-the-scenes talks.
1: That's not to say that this is not going to be some of the most difficult trade negotiations that have ever occurred. There is a lot of scar tissue in Canada and in Mexico, and increasingly in the United States.
0: Robinette expects an agreement by the end of September so this doesn't become a big issue in the midterm elections. With the Cork Chronicles, I'm Jeff Gilbert.
2: This is Did You Know Mississippi, and I'm Emily Tillman. Did you know that arguably the first rock and roll record was recorded by a Mississippian? Some may argue this fact and say that Fats Domino had the first rock and roll record, but famed producer Sam Phillips of Sun Studios claimed Rocket 88 as the first rock and roll record. Jackie Brinson was born in Clarksville on August 24, 1928. He returned to Clarksville in 1947 after his military service and learned to play the tenor saxophone. He linked up with Ike Turner in 1950 and played sax and occasionally sang in his band, The Kings of Rhythm. B.B. King recommended them to Sam Phillips at Sun, where the band made several recordings. Phillip licensed the recordings to Chess in Chicago, and they released Rocket 88 as sung by Jackie Brinson and his Delta Cats instead of Ike Turner's Kings of Rhythm, which eventually caused tensions in the group. The song reached number one, and each member of the band was given $20, except Brinson, who had been credited with writing the song and was given $910. The neat thing was that this was the first time a distorted guitar sound was ever used. Willie Kizart's amp had fallen from the trunk, and Phillips stuffed paper into the broken cone. It gave the guitar a unique sound at the time, which is why many historians called it the first rock and roll record. Jackie Brinson passed away of a heart attack on December 16, 1979. This has been Did You Know Mississippi, and I'm Emily Tillman.
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1: Now, the rest of the story. I'm going to introduce you to a physician named Arthur, who might otherwise be referred to as Dr. Failure. Hard as he tried, he simply could not get the hang of the medical profession. Ordinarily, when one is just not suited to be a doctor, he or she will not make it through medical school. Arthur, however, had a keen mind. He did quite well in the academic side of medicine. It was after he had completed his education that his difficulties began. For example, in October of 1890, he traveled to Berlin. He'd heard of a Dr. Koch's claim to have discovered a cure for pulmonary tuberculosis. For weeks, Arthur learned all he could about lungs. Somehow it only inspired him to become an eye specialist. All right. A series of lectures on ophthalmology had been scheduled for the following January in Vienna. Arthur decided to attend. It was only after he got there, after he was sitting in the lecture hall, that British Arthur realized the lectures were in German. He could barely converse in German, much less understand the German words for sophisticated medical terms. So, Arthur remained in Vienna for several weeks, learning how to ice skate. And when Arthur returned to England, he really earned the title of Dr. Failure. By now, it was late March 1891. Arthur rented a small apartment at number 23 Montague Place, London's Russell Square. The private office he chose was located only a few hundred yards away at number 2 Devonshire Place. For years, Arthur had looked forward to this private practice. His office's Devonshire Place address put him in the midst of London's most renowned, most respected physicians. Specialists whose names Arthur had known all of his life were now his neighbors. And as a doctor, Arthur felt certain he had arrived. So he hung out his shingle. He waited. Nobody came. That was the first day. After which Arthur went home and told his wife. Both had anticipated a slow going at first. They had known that it would take time to establish a new practice and to build the confidence of neighborhood patients. But the second day was like the first. Nobody visited Arthur's office, not a single patient. That evening, Arthur's wife asked if the plate with his name on it were clearly visible from the street. Well, Arthur checked and assured her that it was, his name and the designation of his practice, consulting oculist. Nobody who had passed that door could ignore the presence of an eye specialist. And yet it just seemed that nobody cared. Day in, day out, Arthur walked from his apartment to his office, arriving at 10 in the morning, remaining until 3 or 4 in the afternoon, and weeks went by, and still Arthur failed to attract a solitary patient. Arthur was Dr. Failure, almost as though he were destined to be disappointed in the field of medicine. Not one patient ever did knock on his office door. Not one. But did I tell you how Arthur killed all that time while waiting for patients to show up? Well, he amused himself by writing. He turned what had been little more than a hobby into a full-time profession. What a shame for the literary world if Arthur had been a success as a physician. For he was Arthur Conan Doyle, the creator of Sherlock Holmes. And now you know the rest of the story.
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3: Here's your Yazoo area weather forecast from your Power 107 Satellite Weather Center. Sunshine and clouds mixed today, hot with a high of 94 and winds from the southwest at 5 to 10 miles per hour. Tonight, partly cloudy with a low of 76. And tomorrow, partly cloudy with afternoon showers or thunderstorms, a high of 92, and winds from the west-southwest at 10 to 15 miles per hour. 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
6: Here's your Yazoo area weather forecast from your Power 107 Satellite Weather Center. Sunshine and clouds mixed today, hot with a high of 94 and winds from the southwest at 5 to 10 miles per hour. Tonight, partly cloudy with a low of 76. And tomorrow, partly cloudy with afternoon showers or thunderstorms, a high of 92 and winds from the west-southwest at 10 to 15 miles per hour. 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
1: Colossians 3:16 says, "Let the message of Christ dwell among you richly as you teach and admonish one another with all wisdom through psalms, hymns, and songs from the Spirit." 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
2: Here's your Yazoo area weather forecast from your Power 107 Satellite Weather Center. Sunshine and clouds mixed today, hot with a high of 94 and winds from the southwest at 5 to 10 miles per hour. Tonight, partly cloudy with a low of 76. And tomorrow, partly cloudy with afternoon showers or thunderstorms, a high of 92 and winds from the west southwest at 10 to 15 miles per hour. 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
4: Here's your Yazoo area weather forecast from your Power 107 Satellite Weather Center. Sunshine and clouds mixed today, hot with a high of 94 and winds from the southwest at 5 to 10 miles per hour. Tonight, partly cloudy with a low of 76. And tomorrow, partly cloudy with afternoon showers or thunderstorms, a high of 92 and winds from the west-southwest at 10 to 15 miles per hour. 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
1: Colossians 3:16 says, "Let the message of Christ dwell among you richly as you teach and admonish one another with all wisdom through psalms, hymns, and songs from the Spirit." 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
2: Here's your Yazoo area weather forecast from your Power 107 Satellite Weather Center. Sunshine and clouds mixed today, hot with a high of 94 and winds from the southwest at 5 to 10 miles per hour. Tonight, partly cloudy with a low of 76. And tomorrow, partly cloudy with afternoon showers or thunderstorms, a high of 92 and winds from the west southwest at 10 to 15 miles per hour. 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
1: Here's your Yazoo area weather forecast from your Power 107 Satellite Weather Center. Sunshine and clouds mixed today, hot with a high of 94 and winds from the southwest at 5 to 10 miles per hour. Tonight, partly cloudy with a low of 76. And tomorrow, partly cloudy with afternoon showers or thunderstorms, a high of 92 and winds from the west-southwest at 10 to 15 miles per hour. 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
2: Here's your Yazoo area weather forecast from your Power 107 Satellite Weather Center. Sunshine and clouds mixed today, hot with a high of 94 and winds from the southwest at 5 to 10 miles per hour. Tonight, partly cloudy with a low of 76. And tomorrow, partly cloudy with afternoon showers or thunderstorms, a high of 92 and winds from the west-southwest at 10 to 15 miles per hour. 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
5: Here's your Yazoo area weather forecast from your Power 107 Satellite Weather Center. Sunshine and clouds mixed today, with a high of 94 and winds from the southwest at 5 to 10 miles per hour. Tonight, partly cloudy with a low of 76. And tomorrow, partly cloudy with afternoon showers or thunderstorms, a high of 92, and winds from the west-southwest at 10 to 15 miles per hour. 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

0: It's the Mississippi Music Show. Mark Jones along with Emily Tillman once again. Glad to have you with us. And this is a show all about the roots of most genres of music, and that is Mississippi. Emily, tell us a little bit about what we're doing today as we started off with Muddy Waters.
1: That's right. June is officially recognized as African American Music Appreciation Month. And you know what? We have a lot of great African Americans that came out of Mississippi or still here in Mississippi making great music. So today we are honoring them. And we started out with one of the biggest legends, and that's Muddy Waters. I just want to make love to you. He was born over there around Rolling Fork. And, you know, it's really hard to overstate his influence on music. Before Muddy Waters, blues was mostly acoustic. You know, Muddy started the Chicago sound and plugged it in, made it electric, made it rocked up a little bit. And that was one of the big steps into, you know, blues turning into rock and roll. And I Just Want to Make Love to You by Muddy Waters was released in 1954. It went to number 4 on the Billboard R&B chart. And some of you may be more familiar with that having been done by Foghat. Sounds a lot different, though.
0: Yeah, it definitely does. Now, we got another song, and this is one of those songs that's been done by a lot of people, but I guess this one that we're about to play, is this the original of this song, Emily? Do you know?
1: Yes, it is. Is it the original?
0: Kind of what I thought. The Mississippi Sheiks with us right now. This is Sitting on Top of the World.

0: great tune there. That is the Mississippi Sheiks. And Emily, everybody's got to like that song, I think.
1: Oh, it's a great song. Oh, it was absolutely wonderful. And I've heard it covered, you know, a million times. And it's always great, and no matter who does it. This recording was made in 1930. And, I mean, yeah, even into today, 100 years later, people are still covering it. And the Mississippi Sheiks were really good at blending blues, country, and folk music, you know, long before anybody was really putting people into genres. But Sitting on Top of the World is in the Grammy Hall of Fame and on the National Recording Registry. It was written by Walter Vinson and Lonnie Chapman. So they were a family that came out of Bolton, Mississippi, and they had been playing, well, Walter Vinson had been playing at a dance in Greenwood, Mississippi. And, you know, he just was sitting there, I guess, watching the sun rise and wrote the song. And here we are listening to it 100 years later.
0: Wow, that is incredible. And this next song, we've discussed this a couple of times. And it was funny because the first time I heard Emily talk about this song, she said something about it being scary. And it was certainly scary to me because when I was a little kid, this song just scared me to death just listening to it. And it sort of still does. And he's going to live up to his name. Here's Howlin' Wolf. And where is he from? West Point? Is that right?
1: Yes.
0: West Point, Mississippi. Smokestack Lightning on the Mississippi Music Show.

0: right. Does it scare you? Well, it's probably scare a few people. Hopefully it didn't scare our audience away. But that song was, I don't know where it got airplay, but it maybe did somewhere.
1: Oh, yeah. It certainly did. You know, and I love Howlin' Wolf, and I just want to state that, you know, yes, sometimes he sounds a little scary, but I still really love him, and he's one of my absolute favorites to come out of Mississippi. And he was from around the Starkville area. Well, West Point, I guess. In White Station, Mississippi, is where he's technically was born, which is just north of West Point. So if you know where West Point is, you know about where he was from. And Smokestack Lightning came out in 1956. It was written by Howlin' Wolf. And, you know, it's a simple song, but it really made its you know, mark on music and everything. And it has been a beloved blues song throughout the years. It's been covered a good bit. In fact, you know, he took some inspiration from the Mississippi Sheiks, who we just heard. He took inspiration from a lot of stuff like Tommy Johnson's Big Road Blues, Charlie Patton's Moon Going Down, and the Mississippi Sheiks' Stop and Listen Blues. And that's what a lot of these blues artists did, you know, Mark. They would take inspiration from their predecessors and their peers to make new songs. And so sometimes you can hear some elements in one song and in another song. And it's not, you know, stealing. It was just, you know, taking a little bit of inspiration.
0: Well, this next one that we're going to play after the break is a song by a guy that I really liked. I think this is my favorite one of his songs. Jimmy Reed, On the Way on the Mississippi Music Show.
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6: Here's your Yazoo area weather forecast from your Power 107 Satellite Weather Center. Sunshine and clouds mixed today, hot with a high of 94 and winds from the southwest at 5 to 10 miles per hour. Tonight, partly cloudy with a low of 76. And tomorrow, partly cloudy with afternoon showers or thunderstorms, a high of 92 and winds from the west-southwest at 10 to 15 miles per hour. 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

0: All right, bright lights, big city done gone to my baby's head. Jimmy Reed, where are you from, Greenville?
1: Yes, around Greenville. He was born in Dunleith, Mississippi, which is in that area, yeah. He's had some really great songs. I love Bright Lights, Big City, and there's sort of a cover, a loose cover of that done by, and I can't think of the man's name, it'll come to me, but it's real rocked up and wonderful. And but Bright Lights, Big City, the Jimmy Reed version, came out in 1961, and it has been an influence on a lot of artists. It went to number 3 on the R&B chart and number 58 on the Hot 100. So it was, you know, that's a decent crossover success for a blues artist in the early 60s. But boy, Jimmy Reed, one of the best to come out of Mississippi. And as we celebrate June as being the African American Music Appreciation Month, he's one that definitely has to be mentioned.
0: There you go. Jimmy Reed, one of my favorite artists of all time. And here's another one that's good, too. Let's check out Big Joe Williams and Baby, Please Don't Go on the Mississippi Music Show.

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a carnivore.

0: It's the Mississippi Music Show, and baby, please don't go. Big Joe Williams was his name.
1: That's right. Man, this song right here, okay, so this came out in 1935 as having been dubbed by Big Joe Williams. Now, Big Joe Williams was from Oktibbeha County, which is in the Starkville area of Mississippi, and he has some good ones. He had Baby Please Don't Go, Crawling King Snake, Peach Orchard Mama. Some really great songs. I like that Crawling King Snake too. But Baby Please Don't Go probably sounds familiar to some of our listeners because the band Them covered it with Van Morrison in 1965, and I love their version of it. But we are talking about our African American music artists in Mississippi, so we definitely needed to play the Big Joe Williams original version of it here. And boy, let me tell you, this one, it did okay. It didn't, you know, it actually didn't chart. But that's, here's the thing, that's a 100-year-old song that has been influencing people for decades and decades and decades. And I just think that, and it wasn't even a hit, Mark. I mean, that's just miraculous.
0: It's interesting, too, in some of these songs that are still around today that people hear, were not that big of hits in certain cases. We got one of these that's next. I want to see how big it got when we'll let Emily tell us a little bit about this song coming up. Got the Temptations on the way on the Mississippi Music Show.
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0: right, the Temptations and Ain't Too Proud to Beg. And, you know, this must have been when WWUN was on in the mid-60s in Jackson. When they came on, Jimmy McCullough was their program director, and he played this song all the time, just wore it out. And I just never could get into this one as much as I could a lot of the other Temptations songs. I don't know how big this song was, but right now I would say it's probably... This and My Girl are the two most known Temptation songs, you know, if you ask people. But this one, I wasn't crazy about this song. It's okay. But there were some other ones I liked a whole lot better.
1: Boy, I tell you what, there's not too many times that Mark and I will disagree about something, but this is maybe my favorite Temptation song. So that's a big one that we disagree on. But
0: I need to come up with some more stuff then that you don't like. And that is true. But most of the time, Emily and I, we like all the same music just about. So we're not going to find a whole lot of songs that both of us totally disagree on. I've never let you know about my all-time favorite list, so we'll have to do that sometime.
1: Yes, we absolutely do need to do that. We've kind of done that before for one of my birthdays, and I mean, you know, you'll have a birthday. We ought to do that around that time. But Ain't Too Proud to Beg came out in 1966, and I think this is interesting because this song is so upbeat, but if you really listen to the lyrics of it, it's so sad. And but you don't catch that from the upbeat groove of it, right? And David Ruffin, who was the lead singer for the Temptations at this time and was from Why Not, Mississippi, he almost didn't sing it, but the producer, Norman Whitfield, wanted

0: him to sound desperate and emotional. And Ruffin did that. Now, David Ruffin could sing. That's a fact. That's just a fact. I won't take any argument over that. But it peaked at number 13 on the Billboard pop chart and number one on the Billboard R&B chart. And, you know, it stayed at number one on the R&B chart for 8 non-consecutive weeks. So I would say this was a real big hit. And for the AFI's 100 Years, 100 Songs, it's in that chart. And it was in the movie The Big Chill. And that's one reason why another generation, I guess, became real into the song, because there's this great scene in The Big Chill where these friends have gathered together. And if you've seen the movie, you know why. And they've gathered together. They're in this house and they're cooking. And there's this montage scene of them all cooking and having a great time. And the song is playing. And that song got on a lot of people's minds because of that, you know. And I think that's interesting how movies, you know, can make songs even last longer. But yeah, I would agree that My Girl and Ain't Too Proud to Beg, that's probably the two most known songs for most people by the Temptations.
1: All right. And we got another artist coming up next, who is David Ruffin's brother, I guess. And he had a couple of hits. I Passed This Way Before, which I liked a lot. And I like this one also that we're getting ready to play now. Here is Jimmy Ruffin and What Becomes of the Brokenhearted on the Mississippi Music Show.

0: It's the Mississippi Music Show, Jimmy Ruffin, What Becomes of the Brokenhearted. Great tune from him. And he was the brother of David Ruffin, right?
1: That's correct. He was. And he was from around the same area, around Meridian, born in Collinsville, Mississippi. He was actually part of Motown before David Ruffin was a part of Motown. And I'm going to make a really bold statement here. I think What Becomes of the Brokenhearted is one of the best songs that Motown ever put out. I think it is an amazing song. I love it. It came out in 1966. And of course, Jimmy Ruffin did a tremendous version of it. Well, he did the first version of it. It's been covered since. But it landed at number 7 on the Billboard Hot 100 and number 6 on the Billboard R&B chart. And for the year-end chart of 1966, it was ranked at number 14.
0: And one interesting thing about that song, it has some talking in it. Very few songs had talking in them back in 1967, but later on, there's way too much talking in some songs, as far as I'm concerned. However, the Supremes, they didn't do a whole lot of talking. They just did some great singing. Here is one of their huge hits, Baby Love, on the Mississippi Music Show.

0: Okay, Baby Love, that was, I guess, their second hit, right, Emily, after Where Did I Love Go? I think that's the correct order.
1: I think, yes, it definitely came after Where Did Our Love Go? That is correct. As far as their second big hit, you're probably correct. I'm actually not sure about that at this moment. But so you're right. The Supremes were a great group. They didn't do a lot of talking, as you said before. They did a lot of great singing. And how could we celebrate African-American Music Appreciation Month without celebrating the Supremes, the most successful girl group of all time? And they were all African-Americans, but one in particular was from Greenville, Mississippi, and that's Mary Wilson, one of the founding members and the longest running member of the group. And Baby Love, I mean, is there anybody who doesn't know this song? I mean, even if it's a person who thinks they might not know it, if they heard it, I think they would know it. Very, very, very famous song. Came out in 1964, and it was an international hit. Went to number one on the Billboard Hot 100, went to number one on the R&B chart, and was the number 33 song of the year of 1964. And you might think, oh, only 33 for the year. 1964 was a great year for music. I think that is a tremendously high point to make, because I can tell you, you could probably go through that list, and you would like about every song on it.
0: And another thing, Mary Wilson of the Supremes was on this show. Mary Wilson passed away shortly after doing that interview. I don't know if it was the last one she did or not, but I'm sure it was one of the last ones. And she was a great, great interview. And I think it's a credit to Emily that she's able to get somebody like Mary Wilson on this little Mississippi music show.
1: I was so nervous. I was saving that file about three times to make sure I had it. Yeah, it was made me nervous. And that was one of those interviews that I had 15 minutes and I was done at 15 minutes. You know, I've mentioned before, some of these people will talk to you forever, and I love it when they do. You know, Paul Overstreet and I talked for over an hour. Steve Azar and I talked for 40 minutes, 45 minutes, something like that. And but with Mary Wilson, I had 15 minutes, and it was very strict. And we kept to it. I could have talked to her for hours. I could have talked to her for days. I would have loved to have heard all her stories.
0: Okay, coming up next, we have a big hit in the Vicksburg area and a big hit nationally. Thelma Houston on the way on the Mississippi Music Show.
1: This is Did You Know Mississippi, and I'm Emily Tillman. Did you know that arguably the first rock and roll record was recorded by a Mississippian? Some may argue this fact and say that Fats Domino had the first rock and roll record, but famed producer Sam Phillips of Sun Studios claimed Rocket 88 as the first rock and roll record. Jackie Brinson was born in Clarksville on August 24, 1928. He returned to Clarksville in 1947 after his military service and learned to play the tenor saxophone. He linked up with Ike Turner in 1950 and played sax and occasionally sang in his band, the Kings of Rhythm. B.B. King recommended them to Sam Phillips at Sun, where the band made several recordings. Phillip licensed the recordings to Chess in Chicago, and they released Rocket 88 as sung by Jackie Brinson and his Delta Cats instead of Ike Turner's Kings of Rhythm, which eventually caused tensions in the group. The song reached number one, and each member of the band was given $20, except Brinson, who had been credited with writing the song and was given $910. The neat thing was that this was the first time a distorted guitar sound was ever used. Willie Kizart's amp had fallen from the trunk, and Phillip stuffed paper into the broken cone. It gave the guitar a unique sound at the time, which is why many historians called it the first rock and roll record. Jackie Brinson passed away of a heart attack on December 16th, 1979. This has been Did You Know Mississippi, and I'm Emily Tillman.
2: Here's your Yazoo area weather forecast from your Power 107 Satellite Weather Center. Sunshine and clouds mixed today, hot with a high of 94 and winds from the southwest at 5 to 10 miles per hour. Tonight, partly cloudy with a low of 76. And tomorrow, partly cloudy with afternoon showers or thunderstorms, a high of 92, and winds from the west-southwest at 10 to 15 miles per hour. 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

0: Okay, on the Mississippi Music Show, Thelma Houston. I didn't recognize that Houston name because there was also Sissy Houston, and there was also, you know, Whitney Houston, and, you know, there were a lot of those Houstons, and most of them did fairly well.
1: She's not related to them, though. She was actually born, should have been, she could have been, yeah. And the Houstons, they came, you know, from Mississippi. They had Mississippi roots, so, you know, that's... You never know, but Thelma Jackson was what she was born as, actually. She took the name Houston for her career, but, you know, she was born in Leland, Mississippi, and, you know, she's one-hit wonder. I have to say it. I hate to say it, but she was a one-hit wonder, and this was a cover. She had, this song had been done by Harold Melvin and the Blue Notes in 1976, and then Thelma Houston covered it in also 1976, but a little bit later in the year. It was originally assigned to Diana Ross as her follow-up single to Love Hangover, but they gave it to Thelma Houston instead. And I'm glad they did because she did a great version of it. And she had a huge hit with it and put her on the charts. It was an international hit. Went to number one on the R&B chart. Went to number one on the Hot 100. Went to number one on the Dance Club chart. How about that? And was the number seven song of the year of 1977.
0: And here in Vicksburg, we used to play that song a lot on WJFL, which is now News Talk 1490 here. And this next song that we're going to play was also played a whole lot because it's so good. We've had this lady on our show as well. We mentioned it not too long ago. Here is Dorothy Moore and Misty Blue on the Mississippi Music Show.

0: All right, another good one. Dorothy Moore, guess it's the only big hit she ever had. She did a whole lot of backup singing, though, on a whole lot of good songs.
1: Oh, certainly. I mean, she sang backup on Mr. Big Stuff. You know, she sang backup on some real big songs. And you know, look, that may not seem like a big deal, but listen to one of these songs without the backup singers, and it's just not the same. They make a big impact. So Misty Blue, great song. Great song. She wasn't the original person to do it. It was originally recorded by someone named Wilma Burgess, but then it was done by Eddie Arnold. And I just never been a huge fan of Eddie Arnold. I'm sorry. My grandmother loved him, but it's just never been my thing. I know he's talented. I'm not knocking him. Well, it came out in 1967, his version did, and you know, it did pretty well in the country charts. But in my opinion, the best version came out in 1975, and it was recorded by Jackson, Mississippi native Dorothy Moore. And she actually recorded it in 1973, and so it sat on the shelf there for a little while, and they released it. And you know, the thing about Misty Blue, and I think it's sort of a sore subject sometimes, is that it saved Malico. At this time, Malico had a big run there for a little while, but by this point, they really weren't, and they were desperately needing money, and Misty Blue kind of saved it. And I don't know if she gets the full credit that she deserves for that, having done the song. And so, like I said, I think it might be a sore subject sometimes. But Miss Dorothy Moore is such a lovely lady. Loved having her on our show. She's my Facebook friend. She might be my favorite Facebook friend. But this song came to number 3 on the Billboard Hot 100, and it was a number 2 on the chart for the R&B.
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7: Here's your Yazoo area weather forecast from your Power 107 Satellite Weather Center. Sunshine and clouds mixed today, hot with a high of 94 and winds from the southwest at 5 to 10 miles per hour. Tonight, partly cloudy with a low of 76. And tomorrow, partly cloudy with afternoon showers or thunderstorms, a high of 92 and winds from the west-southwest at 10 to 15 miles per hour. 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

0: Mississippi Music Show with Mark and Emily, and glad you're along with us too. And that was Brandy, as we modernized things a little bit. Almost didn't count, but it did.
1: Well, I thought that since we are celebrating African American Music Appreciation Month, which is June, the month of June, that, you know, I wanted to try to kind of span time, you know, with it. So we made a big jump, though, from the 70s to the 90s here, I suppose. But Brandy Norwood from Macomb, Mississippi, huge artist, very influential in the modern era. And Almost Doesn't Count, probably my favorite song by hers. I like the duet she did with Monica, the Boy Is Mine. That was a really big song when I was in high school. So it was Almost Doesn't Count. It went to number 16 on the Billboard Hot 100. And it even made it into the year-end chart at number 76. And I know people still today that will drop everything for a Brandy concert. People love Brandy. And I'm so proud she's from Mississippi.
0: All right. And our last Mississippi artist is Kirby, and here's Nasty on the Mississippi Music Show.

0: Okay, that'll about do it for us. Emily's got a few parting comments, and we'll head on out of here, but we will see you again next week. So, Emily, tell us a little bit about that, about Kirby.
1: Sure. Kirby is a new artist. She is from South Haven, Mississippi, and she's been making waves as a songwriter for a while. She's written for Beyonce, Rihanna, Ariana Grande. She even helped write Rihanna's hit with Kanye West and Paul McCartney called 4 or 5 Seconds. And I wanted to show that even though we are talking about the past in this show, it is African American Music Appreciation Month. So we're appreciating the past and the present. And Kirby is one of the most promising present artists, I would say, coming out right now. Nasty's a great song. My teenage son's friends introduced me to this song. So this is a whole new generation coming up, experiencing Mississippi music. And it's a great song. I really like the song a lot. It's got a good groove to it. And I wish the best for Kirby. I hope that she's winning Grammys and adding to our Grammy total for the state soon.
0: Okay, and we're on several stations now. We're in Jackson on WTWZ. We're in Belzona on the Delta Groove, WELZ. We're in Yazoo City, Power 107.1. We're in Vicksburg, V105.5. And lots of places that people want to take this show and see, and the pay has been great, Emily. I mean, we're earning so much money down here. We're getting somebody's company here, I know. But anyway,
1: And we've had somebody in Michigan interested about this show. Who knows? This show might be on in Michigan sometime soon.
0: I have to start doing a Michigan music show for some of these folks down here. I don't know how many artists are.
2: That would be fun.
0: I think it would be because, you know,
2: Motown.
0: That's right. There'd be a lot of great Detroit songs and a lot of great artists. And all right, we will see you again next Saturday at 10 o'clock, and if you're listening from somewhere else, you know, on the stream, which we have, our stream, and there's several streams. What are they, Emily? You've got one there in with Power 107?
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0: And we'll get with Terry and get him one set up here shortly. All right, that's the show. See you back here next week on the Mississippi Music Show.
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2: Here's your Yazoo area weather forecast from your Power 107 Satellite Weather Center. Sunshine and clouds mixed today, hot with a high of 94 and winds from the southwest at 5 to 10 miles per hour. Tonight, partly cloudy with a low of 76. And tomorrow, partly cloudy with afternoon showers or thunderstorms, a high of 92 and winds from the west-southwest at 10 to 15 miles per hour. 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
3: Here's your Yaesu area weather forecast from your Power 107 Satellite Weather Center. Sunshine and clouds mixed today, hot with a high of 94 and winds from the southwest at 5 to 10 miles per hour. Tonight, partly cloudy with a low of 76. And tomorrow, partly cloudy with afternoon showers or thunderstorms, a high of 92, and winds from the west-southwest at 10 to 15 miles per hour. 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
3: Here's your Yazoo area weather forecast from your Power 107 Satellite Weather Center. Sunshine and clouds mixed today, with a high of 94 and winds from the southwest at 5 to 10 miles per hour. Tonight, partly cloudy with a low of 76. And tomorrow, partly cloudy with afternoon showers or thunderstorms, a high of 92 and winds from the west-southwest at 10 to 15 miles per hour. 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
3: Here's your Yazoo area weather forecast from your Power 107 Satellite Weather Center. Sunshine and clouds mixed today, hot with a high of 94 and winds from the southwest at 5 to 10 miles per hour. Tonight, partly cloudy with a low of 76. And tomorrow, partly cloudy with afternoon showers or thunderstorms, a high of 92 and winds from the west-southwest at 10 to 15 miles per hour. 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

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But I just shook his hand. I wish I'd have gone to church on Sunday morning when my grandma begged me to.

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She wanted to paint our bedroom yellow and trim it in blues and greens, but I wouldn't let her. 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
6: Here's your Yazoo area weather forecast from your Power 107 Satellite Weather Center. Sunshine and clouds mixed today, hot with a high of 94 and winds from the southwest at 5 to 10 miles per hour. Tonight, partly cloudy with a low of 76. And tomorrow, partly cloudy with afternoon showers or thunderstorms, a high of 92 and winds from the west-southwest at 10 to 15 miles per hour. 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
8: Here's your Yaesu area weather forecast from your Power 107 Satellite Weather Center. Sunshine and clouds mixed today, hot with a high of 94 and winds from the southwest at 5 to 10 miles per hour. Tonight, partly cloudy with a low of 76. And tomorrow, partly cloudy with afternoon showers or thunderstorms, a high of 92 and winds from the west-southwest at 10 to 15 miles per hour. 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
3: Here's your Yazoo area weather forecast from your Power 107 Satellite Weather Center. Sunshine and clouds mixed today, hot with a high of 94 and winds from the southwest at 5 to 10 miles per hour. Tonight, partly cloudy with a low of 76. And tomorrow, partly cloudy with afternoon showers or thunderstorms, a high of 92 and winds from the west southwest at 10 to 15 miles per hour. 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
0: Hang on to your hats. 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
3: Here's your Yazoo area weather forecast from your Power 107 Satellite Weather Center. Sunshine and clouds mixed today, hot with a high of 94 and winds from the southwest at 5 to 10 miles per hour. Tonight, partly cloudy with a low of 76. And tomorrow, partly cloudy with afternoon showers or thunderstorms, a high of 92 and winds from the west-southwest at 10 to 15 miles per hour. 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
5: Here's your Yazoo area weather forecast from your Power 107 Satellite Weather Center. Sunshine and clouds mixed today, hot with a high of 94 and winds from the southwest at 5 to 10 miles per hour. Tonight, partly cloudy with a low of 76. And tomorrow, partly cloudy with afternoon showers or thunderstorms, a high of 92 and winds from the west-southwest at 10 to 15 miles per hour. 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
1: Dr. Skinner's AI for Shipwrecks project begins with sonar images of shipwrecks, ideal for training machine learning models for underwater robotics. 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
2: So I think especially with all of the interest and excitement around AI, it's really important to make sure that we're casting a wide net in terms of where AI can have impact.
1: Investments in AI research infrastructure help chart a decisive course in artificial intelligence while accelerating scientific discovery, ensuring the U.S. remains at the forefront of AI research, education, and innovation. 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
3: Here's your Yaesu area weather forecast from your Power 107 Satellite Weather Center. Sunshine and clouds mixed today, hot with a high of 94 and winds from the southwest at 5 to 10 miles per hour. Tonight, partly cloudy with a low of 76. And tomorrow, partly cloudy with afternoon showers or thunderstorms, a high of 92, and winds from the west-southwest at 10 to 15 miles per hour. 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
2: Renegotiating USMCA. This is Jeff Gilbert with the CAR Chronicles. Those letters stand for U.S.-Mexico-Canada Trade Agreement. Talks have already begun and they're about to get more intense. Content of vehicles is a big issue and expect a final deal to include some tariffs.
3: It will be very difficult to probably skirt the need by the Americans to have some level of a tariff of vehicles built in Canada or Mexico.
2: Michael Robinette heads a forecasting team at S&P Global Mobility. He says a lot of groundwork has already been laid with informal behind-the-scenes talks.
3: That's not to say that this is not going to be some of the most difficult trade negotiations that have ever occurred. There is a lot of scar tissue in Canada and in Mexico, and increasingly in the United States.
2: Robinette expects an agreement by the end of September so this doesn't become a big issue in the midterm elections. With the CAR Chronicles, I'm Jeff Gilbert.
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3: So I think especially with all the interest and excitement around AI, it's really important to make sure that we're casting a wide net in terms of where AI can have impact.
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